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1: 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Strap in.
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0: in today, really, at our big age, yeah, if you're getting with someone right now and you're looking at them for a couple of weeks, they should know this is a girl I kind of want to see, so let me lock off the team. But obviously, in the world of living today, it's not like that, but that's how it should be.
1: That obviously it takes time.
2: First of all, you should have no problems at the beginning. It should be like honeymoon.
1: That's what I said. The beginning is always honeymoon.
0: Yeah, but you do overdo it, and he's overdoing it. Both of you are overdoing it, right?
1: Yeah, well, right.

0: saying in today, really, at our big age, yeah, if you're getting with someone right now and you're linking them for a couple of weeks, they should know this is the girl I kind of want to see, so let me lock off the team. But obviously, in the world that we're living today, it's not like that, but that's how it should be.
1: That obviously it takes time.
2: You're trying shit. First of all, you should have no problems at the beginning. It should be like honeymoon.
1: That's what I said. The beginning is always honeymoon.
0: Yeah, but you do overdo it, and he's overdoing it. Both of you are overdoing it, right?
1: Yeah, well, right.

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I don't know if this is wrong because someone else is telling me that it's wrong, but I feel this, so let me just, like, try my best not to let this happen again. We weren't necessarily put in the best position to make the best decisions. You can't be hard on yourself for it. These were the cards that you were given, so you have to understand that these, like, that's not who you are. You know you're trying to be the best you can be, but that's all you can do. If you don't give it at all you got, you're only cheating yourself. Give it all you got, but if it ends up happening, it ends up happening. That's what's happening with me. It's like, God, I'm giving it all I got. Sometimes I'm weak and I'm gonna do it. And it's like, I'm not giving myself grace. I'm just like understanding that's just how it is.

I say I'm a dope player that you try to get in my board. You better step back, breathe, stop. Cause you don't want none. I hustle for my muscle and you look me, son. Yeah, I'm going for all that I can get. Kicking it at the top because I'm too legit to quit saying.

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1: 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Strap in.
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0: us that we stood up and made the tough choices that needed to be made to preserve our way of life.
1: We are going to the jet.
0: I don't know about you.
1: No one here.
0: I don't want my children and grandchildren.
1: We are going to the jet.
0: Racism. An American century. To protect our rights and serve our interests, and that no one should be judged. Every generation will be judged. So will we. 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
1: Okay, let's go.

I mentioned Brick House. But if you're gonna mention Brick House, you might as well go ahead and play Brick House. A little Brick House right here, Commodore, come on. Are you ready? Look out, girl. Look out, girl. Look out, girl.

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Happy listening. 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I said, baby, no, no. 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It was 1, 2, 3, and 4. Chilling in the corridor. Your dad is 44. And he's still calling down for a draw. 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

0: 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Happy listening.
1: Day two on the boat. 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It's off. It's off. Yeah, bro. Get in that fucking shot. Yes, that is unbelievable.

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1: Know what a hind dip is? A hind dip is a girl with a big fat
2: tarot booty.

0: Yes.
1: Listen to me.
0: Yes.
1: Are you good?
0: Yes. Yes.
1: Oi.
0: Yes. Yeah.
1: Here we go again. Day three. It's been raucous.
2: Holy shit. Holy shit.
3: No, I'm gonna go shoot, bro.
1: Talk us through your setup.
2: What did you just say?
3: Talk
1: YouTube
3: us through your
1: video
3: setup.
1: Do it yourself. Hey, Jesse, can I get a man? Can I get a little man? Can I get a little man? Get up. Hey, Gary.
4: You sav, can't you?
1: What's going? Can I get a little ma? Hey, give us a little ma. In Gary, we trust. 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

0: Wait a minute. That's it? 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You end up alone?
1: Hey, sweetie. If you don't like my story, go write your own.

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How you love the things I hate about myself that no one knows. But with you, I see hope again. Oh, I'm a mess.

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And be inspiring people.

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1: Hai, saya Erdi Dewi. 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
2: 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And you've

0: That was a David Bowie song. Okay, but here's another one I could screw up.
1: What is it?
0: Am I gonna do this by myself?
1: Do it by yourself.
0: Okay, well, I think I'll try it in a different key. I'll try it in the normal key.
1: Yeah.
0: If it sounds bad, these people are just gonna have to wait.
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1: We have an announcement. Know what the cost of being a boss is, till you got more endorsement than losses. You want chef to put you in your place, I'll make Steve throw a cake in your face. 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Show me and Steve, show me you the boss. 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

top. Drop, then bring your hands to the top. Stop, drop, then bring your hands to the top. Stop, drop, then bring your hands to the top. We about to jump all night. We about to jump all night.

Hi guys, Julia Price here, and I just did a cover of one of my new favorite songs called Sand in the Bed. It's by Hudson Moore from his album Getaway, and it is one of my favorite songs. It's more country, so my cover's got sort of a different take on it. Let me know what you think, and you can check out more about the album Getaway in the description link below. Hope you enjoy it.

All right, and that's it for my cover of Sand in the Bed by Hudson Moore. I love, love, love your music, Hudson, so thank you for helping to sponsor this video and making this production possible. I had such a good time shooting and recording it, and I hope you guys love it and go ahead and check out Hudson Moore. And of course, if you haven't subscribed to me yet, go ahead and do that here or here. I'm not sure where I'll do it yet, but probably here. And if you haven't checked out my Patreon page, please do that. It's because of you guys that I'm able to make so many videos, especially through Patreon. So thank you to my existing patrons. And if you would like to join, please do. And of course, you can check out more covers and more originals. And again, thank you so much for just